and stones can break your bones. Even names can hurt you. But the thing that hurts the most is when a man deserts you. Don't you think it's time to weed the leaders that no longer lead? From the people of the land, we'd like to see them.

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0: Cynthia!
1: Oh, Philip.
0: I can do things, too.

reluctantly crouched at the starting line. Engines pumping and thumping in time. The green light flashes, the flags go up, churning and burning.

feathers they made up his bed. A gold-covered mattress on which he was led.

Countdown. Your top 20 hits of the week are coming up. Top 20 Countdown. And now, your top 20 hits of the week with Ted and Felix. Number 20. So.

could I not leak it? I look so good, you look so good, maybe we should all leak it together. F*** it. You only live once, let the people see.